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14: I don't know about you, but my social media feeds are flooded with lotions and potions and gadgets, all promising to unlock different components of longevity. But if you log off, take a step back from all the hype, you'll find that the actual keys to a longer, healthier life are hiding in plain sight. There are four of them. Number one, nutrition. The Mediterranean diet really is the gold standard. Number two, exercise. You should be getting 150 minutes of moderate intensity exercise or 75 minutes of vigorous intensity exercise every week, plus strength training and stretching. Number three, sleep. Sleep is when your body and your brain repair themselves. You should be getting 7 to 9 hours a night. And finally, number four, often gets forgotten, socialization. It's not a bonus. It's a necessity for a healthy life, finding a sense of community, purpose, and belonging. I'm Dr. Sanjay Gupta, helping you live a better life.
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5: This is a riddle. 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
6: One.
5: Whoop. Your time is up. 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All right, Young Jock.
6: Three.
7: Two.
4: Still out of the loop.
5: 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All right. 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
18: A better life with Dr. Sanjay Gupta.
19: When you need your body to perform, but some of your muscles are having trouble, other muscles can sometimes help compensate. This is a great thing short term, but long term it can lead to serious and even chronic aches and pains. So if you've got nagging stiffness or irritation somewhere, don't push through it. Try to figure out why it's happening and how you can correct it. Strength and conditioning specialist Dana Santa says, performing exercises at a deliberate tempo makes it easier to notice when the wrong muscles are taking over, and also gives the intended muscles a chance to engage before that compensation kicks in. Dana suggests that starting with primary movement patterns such as squatting, hinging, pushing, pulling, rotating, and core can help make compensation easiest to identify and to address. I'm Dr. Sanjay Gupta, helping you live a better life.
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1: I heard what you said through the grapevine. 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
1: Hey, this is Leah from the South Side.
2: Are you smarter than Young Jock?
1: Of course.
3: This is a riddle. What has hands but cannot clap?
1: What have hands but cannot clap?
3: Yeah.
4: 3, 2, 1.
3: Whoop, your time is up. I'm sorry. All right, Young Jack.
4: 3, 2.
2: Hello, hello.
3: What? All right, the answer is a clock.
1: Oh my God.
2: Make sure you tune in for the Day Dilemma. 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
14: You know, it's funny, when I think back to what the typical American dinner looked like when you and I were kids, there's usually some kind of meat featured at the center of the plate. Vegetables are there, but often thought of as a side dish. More and more, though, we are coming to realize that a plant-based diet, with little or no meat even, is going to be a healthier way to eat for just about everyone. New study out of the University of Hawaii Cancer Center found that eating a high-quality plant-rich diet that includes whole grains, vegetables, and fruits may prevent cognitive impairment even when people start that diet in their late 50s and 60s. Yeah, it's important to make sure you're getting enough protein, fats, complex carbohydrates. Just because you cut out or even cut back on meat, though, is not a license to eat whatever you want. Focus on eating whole, real foods. I'm Dr. Sanjay Gupta, helping you live a better life.
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1: I just pulled up in that. Got me and Bobo in this. Catching what you out there.
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2: 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I had them folded.
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3: 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Real, like?

0: Don't get left out, man. Here's what happened today.
1: Hey, this is Leah from the South Side.
0: Are you smarter than Young Jock?
1: Of course.
2: This is a riddle. What has hands but cannot clap?
1: What has hands but cannot clap?
2: Yeah.
3: 3, 2, 1.
2: Whoop. Your time is up. I'm sorry. All right, Young Jock.
3: 3, 2.
0: Hell, I don't know.
2: What? All right. The answer is a clock.
1: Oh, my God.
0: Make sure you tune in for the Day Dilemma. Make sure you tune in for Are You Smarter Than Young Jock?
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8: I don't know about you, but my social media feeds are flooded with lotions and potions and gadgets, all promising to unlock different components of longevity. But if you log off, take a step back from all the hype, you'll find that the actual keys to a longer, healthier life are hiding in plain sight. There are 4 of them. Number 1, nutrition. The Mediterranean diet really is the gold standard. Number 2, exercise. You should be getting 150 minutes of moderate intensity exercise or 75 minutes of vigorous intensity exercise every week, plus strength training and stretching. Number 3, sleep. Sleep is when your body and your brain repair themselves. You should be getting 7 to 9 hours a night. And finally, number 4 often gets forgotten, socialization. It's not a bonus. It's a necessity for a healthy life, finding a sense of community, purpose, and belonging. I'm Dr. Sanjay Gupta, helping you live a better life.
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2: 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Your time is up. I'm sorry. All right, Young Jock.
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0: You can put me any place on the map, cause I'm him. 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Somebody tell them people Mr. Hem is here.
1: Whoa, whoa, whoa, whoa, whoa, whoa.
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1: Whoa, whoa, whoa, whoa, whoa, whoa.
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2: 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All right, Young Jack.
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2: Greatness is allowed. It's consistent. 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That's exactly how legacies are built, right? Very simple. 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That's Young Jock's Daily Jumpstart, man. Shout out to coming up with a crazy report. You don't want to miss my boy. 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

King country old, got it out the mud, 6-1-0, thug old. 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Three-pointers on the chain, fresh new J's. AMG, switch lanes, oh. 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

0: Hey, now say now, Young Jock in the Streets Morning Takeover. We're tapping in with our listeners this morning. Myself, Miss Shy Nigga, and Shouter Shouter want to know if you can tell your partner has had an inappropriate relationship with someone based on their body language around that person that you may have suspected them cheating with.
1: Yes, you can. I caught him red-handed. I heard about it, but I caught it red-handed.
0: Talk to him.
1: He was supposed to be at work, and I decided I wanted to go to the mall. I walked past the restaurant. He's sitting in there with the person eating, and I was going to go in that restaurant. I went and sat at the table with him. I said, hey, how you doing? Mm. And they both of them were just puzzled. The girl was looking at me like, who the heck is her?
2: Wow.
1: And I said, okay. I said, I hope y'all have a good lunch. I said, and I'll see you at home. When he got home, his stuff was on the patio pack.
0: How much? Wow. How many bags was
1: it? Oh, it was a box and two bags.
3: Oh, that's all he had.
1: A big box at that.
0: And two coats. Wasn't it two coats?
1: Thank
0: you.
1: No.
0: Thank you for your call.
3: You got a boat ninja cheat on you.
0: Young Jock in the Streets Morning Takeover. Can you tell your partner has had an inappropriate relationship with someone based on their body language around the person allegedly they cheated with?
1: Absolutely.
0: Mm, talk to
1: Absolutely.
0: Me. See, it's a certain level of maturity in y'all voice when y'all call up here. Let me hear.
3: That's going.
4: Well, number one, as a woman, we feel vibes on other women. And I feel it when my husband was around a certain lady and she ended up

on, man? It's Tay Lee from Pensacola, Florida. Every morning I wake up while them kids sleep and my wife sleep. I got some quiet time to myself. I had to plan my life out, plan my day out. And after that, Young Jock, Streets Morning Takeover, I'm tuned in.

0: what they do, y'all. Good morning. It's your girl, Brook TV. Every day, I'm listening to the best damn morning show. Gotta stay tapped into the number one morning show in the city. It's Young Jock in the Streets Morning Takeover. Let's go.
1: Young Jock in the Streets Morning Takeover. If your man fought for your honor and lost, do you lose respect for him or not?
2: No, you do not lose respect for him. Let me keep it 100. My man at home is a great man, but he straight up tells me he cannot fight. He tells me stories when he was younger, he got beat up. The thing is, he has resources, so he's able to make calls to people if I'm disrespected, or even if he's disrespected, and we let somebody else handle that. We
1: hey, don't say too much. Don't say too much.
3: I know that, I know. Right, but damn, hell.
1: Little Rico charge. Thank you for your call. Brother. Young Jack in the Streets Morning Takeover. If your man fought for your honor and lost, do you lose respect for him or not?
2: I ain't gonna lose respect for him, because when I see that he about to lose or he's starting to lose, I might just jump in.
4: Hey,
2: if you fighting for me, like, it's probably my mouth that done got us in trouble in the first place. So I'm gonna stand by my man.
3: I know that's right.
4: I needed you at Wendy's.
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0: 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It's your girl Glorilla, aka Big Glow, and I'm with my folks Young Jock in the streets. Morning Takeoff, let's go.
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And you know we stay wildin' out. Every day we listen to the best damn morning show. You know what it is. Gotta stay tapped in to the number one morning show in the city. It's Young Jock in the Streets Morning Takeover.

0: drink some warm water today. I know you can kind of hear it in my voice, baby. I was screaming all weekend long. Hopefully you enjoyed your 4th of July weekend. Got to turn up, got to eat, do all the things. I definitely did. I'm still kind of low-key trying to shake bag, baby. I still feel some type of wave. But we're back in this thing. Money Making Monday. Every Monday, I encourage you to set new goals for the week, no matter how big or how small. Tim's What You Need coming up next. Tommy Richmond, 2 songs from now. 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

0: Coyle Ray better than yours right here on the new home for the Streets Morning Takeover, E93. So it's going to be double the fun on Friday because we're having a pool and parking lot party. Both of them at the same time. Yeah. Tompkins Gym, 6 p.m. So when you clock out, come on through or go get them kids first and then pull up so they can get all that energy out. You know. But 6 p.m. is when we kick off. Our DJ, our food, and just vibing. You know, 93 days of summer, baby, still in full effect. On the way, Boss Man D-Lo Motion Party up next on E93.
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0: Drake with Shebang, right here on the new home for the Streets Morning Takeover, E93. So today's quick question, what fraternity was Martin Luther King Jr. a member of? You're going to text the correct answer to 912-947-0093. It's going to be a few people that's going to text me the correct answer. I'm already knowing, but I'm only picking one winner, just randomly picking. Okay, so what fraternity was Dr. Martin Luther King Jr. a member of? Text me now. New Drake coming up next, E93.
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1: Waka, waka, waka, waka, waka, waka, waka, waka, waka, waka, waka, waka, waka, waka, waka, waka, waka, waka, waka, waka, waka, waka, waka, waka, waka, waka, waka, waka, waka, waka, waka, waka, waka, 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
2: Like we always do with this time. 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

0: 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This is your chance to win $1,000 to go on whatever trip you want to go on. It could be a quick little trip before the kids go back to school, or it could be like me, child. I'm trying to go somewhere by my damn self. I ain't got to tell nobody where we going. I ain't got to ask what you want to do. I do what I want to do. That's my type of trip. 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

0: J. Cole, PJ Legacy, right here on the new home for the Streets Morning Takeover, E93. One thing I love, baby, we're always giving away some type of coin. We're always having some type of money contest. So I want to give a shout out to our family and friends at SoCast Digital because they're sponsoring our July jackpot. 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That's really it. You ain't got to do nothing strange for a piece of change. You ain't got to repost nothing. You ain't got to answer no question. Baby, just sign up. That is it. And we all need some extra coin yoins. We all do, baby. You and me. I wish I could sign up. But you know, I work here, so. On the way, T.I. Pharrell, Mr. Him, E93.
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3: 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Your time is up. 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All right, Young Jock.
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1: Hell, I don't know.
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14: Colleague of mine went to a meeting of the primetime seniors the other week. There are programs like this all over the country for people in their 60s, 70s, 80s, and beyond to stay active. It's not just something to keep older folks busy. It helps to keep their bodies in shape and their brains sharp. Showing up with a good attitude is a must, and research shows that having the right mindset actually does lead to better physical aging. So if you need some suggestions to boost your positivity, experts we talked to recommended focusing on goals, which can boost your confidence. Practice gratitude, they said. One of the seniors my colleague met told her that just waking up in the morning is, quote, better than the alternative. That's true. Focus on the things you can control. Diet and exercise. And very importantly, surround yourself with positive people, because that can be contagious. I'm Dr. Sanjay Gupta, helping you live a better life.
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0: Tim's What You Need, right here on the new home for the Streets Morning Takeover, E93. Nina behind the mic. A recap of everything that was trending over the weekend while we were eating, popping fireworks. E93FM.com, our station website, always keeps you up to date. Also, we're live. We're streaming live on that thing. Check us out that way as well. Yo Gotti down in the DM coming up next. Got some Chris Brown and Wayne. Two songs from now on E93.
1: So much food.

And I gotta set it, then I gotta go in, then I gotta get it, then I gotta blow in, then I gotta shut it. Any little thing and thing that he be doing, cause it doesn't matter, cause I'm gonna dead it. Then I'm gonna murder everything and anything about a boom, about a bing. I gotta do a lot of things that make it clear to a couple niggas that I always win, and then I gotta get it again and again and again.

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0: 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Catching what you're at.
1: And the R&B that'll make you sing.
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1: We're E93.

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0: Baby, that song is very controversial right now. Young Miami, Spin It. People are talking about the influence of hip-hop, and you know, you hear it in a song, then the younger generation is going to actually do it. Some people saying it's just a song, it's just catchy, ain't nobody really doing that. I don't know, different opinions on Young Miami's Spin That song. Like I said, very controversial right now. India Irie, Keri Hilson, a bunch of celebs have spoke out about the impact of music, the impact of hip-hop. So tap in on that, chime in on that. I'll repost it on our Instagram at E93 Radio, and you tell me what you think. On the way, Meg Thee Stallion, Body Yachty on E93.
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0: Baby, that song right there, Forever, Ever, is going to be a vibe. Shout out to everybody listening in Beaufort. What did you do, Richmond Hills? Middays with Nina. Here's new T.I. Pharrell, Mr. Him on E93.
1: Never chase bread, chase the vision. Make your word when you see it be the business. No cap, God am a witness. Success feel better independent. 9-11 at the Valley Adeline. Big Master P vibe, no limit. Falling hard on another hemisphere. Somebody tell them people Mr. Him is here. Whoa, whoa, whoa, whoa, whoa, whoa. Mr. Him.

0: Same Ish, the new home for the Streets Morning Takeover, E93. Nina behind the mic, about to get ready to head out and enjoy my day. Of course, before I leave, I always leave you with a word from Nina. And this is something that is really heavy on my heart and my mind today because, you know, a little situation happened over the weekend. But, and this is not for everybody, just something on my brain. Sometimes female friendships can be very hard. And I don't like that. Like, in female friendships, you make one mistake on accident, didn't even mean to be malicious, and all of a sudden, that's not your friend no more. I don't mess with her like that. But you've been talking to a guy that's been dogging you for the last 3-4 years, and you still find a way to forgive and give grace. I'll never understand that. Anyway, I'll let you tomorrow. Same time, same place. E93.
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11: A better life with Dr. Sanjay Gupta.
12: Osteoporosis affects millions of people in the United States and around the world. It's a disease that basically causes someone's bones to become weak, brittle, and porous, which can increase their risk of fractures. Now, the good news here is there are things you can do other than, or in addition to, taking medications to prevent fractures before it's too late. One is to up your intake of calcium and vitamin D. You also want to eat more protein. One functional medicine dietitian told us that that helps build muscle, and if you're building muscle strength, then you are also building bone strength. You want to be mindful of your workouts. The best ways to build bone density, one therapist told us, are going to be resistance exercises like lifting weights, and also exercises that make your bones take a bit of an impact, such as jumping or even running, just loading the bones a little bit more. I'm Dr. Sanjay Gupta, helping you live a better life.
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3: West side people, where you at? All my south side people, where you at? All my east side people, where you at?

Yeah, yeah. Happy Monday, my people. CJ the DJ checking in on your airwaves. Shout out to everybody trying to shake back from a 4th of July weekend. I'm telling you, man, I really feel like they need to just give us Mondays after holiday weekends off, but that's just me. Nevertheless, man, we're going to get it in. We're going to be great, and we're going to get ready for this weekend because it's a lot going on this weekend, man. I'm talking about we outside Wednesday. We outside Thursday.

let's get the party started. 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That's when I knew that your heart was scarring. Friends to lovers need a part to star in. Like, wait, babe, let me

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1: Yeah, yeah. Shout out to my Afro beat lovers. That's that Dave and Tim's rain dance this Monday afternoon. Shout out to all my folks trying to shake back after a good 4th of July weekend. It was hot this weekend, boy. Without the fireworks. I'm just saying, man. Hey, big shout out to everybody, too, who popped out on us all the way out at the Celebration Castle for Red, White, and Boots, man. A time was had inside, outside. All you can eat, the mechanical bulls, the horses, the steppers was out. Big shout out DJ Smooth. Big shout out EJ Franchise. Big shout out Jack Daniels. Leisure League, man. It was a beautiful time, man. And if you want to see the video, it's on my Instagram right now, at CJ, that's my DJ. Check that out, and when we come back from the break, I got my request to run through, man. I got that Flipper T affirmations for everybody speaking highly to themselves this Monday. I also got some Boss Man D-Lo, and I got a throwback on the way, too. Let me know what you want to hear, though. 912-947-0093 is the number with E93. This Friday, July 10th, E93 and the Horn Law Firm have a pop-up pool party at the Louetta Moore Park in Statesboro. Meet us for free games, free prizes, free food.

If it's for me, then it for me. What I tell them all the time. 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Getting fatter, yeah. 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

0: My name is Bryson Scott, and I shout out to my mom and my brother, and this is E93.
1: Shoulder. Get real out of here, fool.

Yeah, that's that Meg Thee Stallion, Lover Girl, this Monday afternoon. Bravo Quest, shout out to the Lover Girls tuned in, man. CJ the DJ getting you right this Monday afternoon. Shout out to everybody just trying to get back in the swing of things after a holiday weekend. I don't know why holiday weekends are so hard to shake back from versus regular weekends that we have all the time. I don't know. But we're going to get through it together, man. 912-947-0093 is the number for these requests. Whatever you need to hear to get that little pick-me-up, let me know. I'm going to get you right. 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

Let's get back into it. Coming up, I got music from Big X the Plug, music from Young Blue, plus at 4 o'clock, we count out your top four songs of the day inside that four-player four countdown. 912-947-0093 is the number for requests. 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
5: Yeah, my people, it's that time of the day, the 4 play at 4 countdown. Now look, man, tomorrow, not today, starting tomorrow, I'm back on deck with more tickets. 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Go ahead and put it on your calendar. Saturday, July 25th. I'm just saying, man. Got your tickets starting tomorrow. Right now, kicking the countdown off at the fourth spot, we got some of that new Drake. Let's get it started.
6: Number four.

0: yeah, that's that fat smack. It's called Butter Beat. It's Monday afternoon. CJ and DJ on your airwaves. And man, listen, man, for the folks who missed it, starting tomorrow, 4 o'clock, I'm back on deck with the tickets tomorrow, all right? R&B Bingo and Trap Bingo. Back-to-back bingos coming back to District Live Saturday, July 25th. Shout out to all the folks that pulled up last time, man. Both games went crazy. Both games sold out. Both games were a movie. I got the recap videos on my social media at CJ. That's my DJ if you don't believe me. I could tell you about it. Some things you got to see for yourself. Some things you got to experience for yourself, man. And I got tickets for you to experience it starting tomorrow, 4 o'clock. Make sure you tune in with me. Also, keep it locked because coming up after the break, I got more requests to run through. I got that 25 by Rod Wave on the way. I got some Cardi B. What you want to hear, though? 912-947-0093 is the number. Just hit me with E93.
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3: 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All right, Young Jock.
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14: A Better Life with Dr. Sanjay Gupta.
15: 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And by age 50, about 85% of men will have significantly thinning hair. 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No matter the cause, a lot of men, understandably, are frustrated by hair loss because it seems like a loss of control. You can take great care of your scalp by all sorts of expensive lotions and potions, but that might not matter. 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That's the ultimate control of their appearance. I'm Dr. Sanjay Gupta, helping you live a better life.
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2: I know it's wrong, but I'm gonna see myself.

Yeah, yeah, that's new music from Giveon, a little summertime vibe, if you will. It's called Jezebel this Monday afternoon, man. So look, I know a lot of us are shaking back from the holiday weekend, but drink your water, because it's a lot going on this weekend, man. I got to let you know about not one, but two pool parties happening in Savannah and Statesboro. Plus, I got to let you know about this 3-on-3 basketball tournament going down this Saturday, man. I told you, it's a lot going on this weekend. We still in these 93 days of summer. Got them details coming up in just a few. Plus, I'm running through these rush hour requests, man. 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Let me know. 912-947-0093 so I can get you right with E93. 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
2: Whoa, whoa, whoa, whoa, whoa.
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0: you can put me any place on the map, cause I'm him. Never chase bread, chase the vision. 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Ballin' hard on another hemisphere. Somebody tell them people Mr. Hem is here.
1: Whoa, whoa, whoa, whoa, whoa, whoa.
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0: I'm trying to get back in the flesh. Yeah.
1: Yeah, that's the latest from Drake. It's called Shebang this Monday afternoon on the station outside during these 93 days of summer, man. Look, if you or somebody you know live in Statesboro, I need you to know this Friday we in the borough for a pop-up pool party with the Horn Law Firm, man. 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

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All right, the address is 585 MLK Drive, and I'm going to tell you why you want to pull up, man, because it is a free pop-up pool party. 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You ain't got to pay nothing. 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But I'm telling you, if you live in the borough, or you know somebody that live in Statesboro, tell them this Friday, July 10th from 6 to 8 p.m., we outside at Louetta Moore Park for a free pool party, man. 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Yo, do that. And when we come back from the break, I got my request to run through. 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
0: 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We hope you wake up with some good laughs on the Street Morning Takeover.
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1: Yeah.

Yeah, yeah, the latest from Lotto and Glorilla. That's that Get Out My Face, because that's how a lot of people feeling this Monday, man. Hey, 912-947-0093 is the number. Hit me up. Let me know what you want to hear, because coming up after the break, I got more requests to run through. And at 6 o'clock, I'm mixing them up inside that mix at 6 with E93. This Friday, July.

locked in. 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

0: 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Ayo, Ferg.
1: Yeah. Ride with the mob, alhamdulillah. Check in with me and do your job. Ferg is the name, Bimbola did the chain. 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

0: inside your radios, and I need to know, how did your 4th of July weekend go? Did you enjoy yourself? Did you stay out of trouble? Did you stay in the city? I tell you about mine, man. I had a chance to check out Florida for 4th of July, and I never, ever, ever, ever went down there. But when I say we had a blast, round of applause for Orlando one time. Dope fireworks show. Did a little bit of shopping, but I didn't forget about the city, man. We held it down for Savannah. Let me know how your 4th of July holiday went at wildlife_BZ at E93 Radio. How did you enjoy the fireworks? Did you have a chance to chill with the kids? I need to know it all. Plus, be sure you keep it where you got it, because tonight I got your details as to what's going down with our big giveaway. If you didn't get a chance to get out the city like me, we're giving away $1,000 to 5 different listeners. I got your details on our summer vacay payday. We're also back out in these streets with another block party. If you want to come party with E, we're doing it again as a part of our 93 days of summer. Shots out to Horn Law, the city of Savannah. I'll let you know when and where to pull up. I'm telling you, we got a lot to get into. Just keep it locked with me and let me know if you're celebrating a birthday. 912-947-0093 as I come back your way with that T.I. Mr. Him, E93.
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3: 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All right, Young Jock.
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3: 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All right. The answer is a clock.
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12: A better life with Dr. Sanjay Gupta.
13: Osteoporosis affects millions of people in the United States and around the world. It's a disease that basically causes someone's bones to become weak, brittle, and porous, which can increase their risk of fractures. Now, the good news here is there are things you can do other than, or in addition to, taking medications to prevent fractures before it's too late. One is to up your intake of calcium and vitamin D. You also want to eat more protein. One functional medicine dietitian told us that that helps build muscle, and if you're building muscle strength, then you are also building bone strength. You want to be mindful of your workouts. The best ways to build bone density, one therapist told us, are going to be resistance exercises like lifting weights, and also exercises that make your bones take a bit of an impact, such as jumping or even running, just loading the bones a little bit more. I'm Dr. Sanjay Gupta, helping you live a better life.
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with rear view mirrors, they dip as quick as they can. 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